0: Elvis will have live and kicking in just a little while. 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

0: It's another episode of Songs We Just Don't Understand.
1: I will always owe Grace Slick my friendship. There was a time when we were playing outdoor festivals in San Francisco, and I remember the Grateful Dead was not going to let us use their PA system because they thought we were going to destroy it, which was ridiculous. We didn't destroy anything because we couldn't afford to. We didn't have the money to replace it. This was way before we were big. We were just a speck on, you know, one of those little bands that they had. And Grace Slick said, if Alice doesn't play, we don't play. And they were the headliners. So we played that night. And so I owe her. She there was no reason for her to stick up for us. She never even met us. But it was just her way of saying, you guys are becoming the man. Most people think they understand the song White Rabbit by Jefferson Airplane. They hear it and they think drugs, psychedelia, the 1960s. But there's what most people don't know. Grace Slick had been saying for 50 years afterwards that she was not writing specifically about drug use. She was writing about Lewis Carroll. The lyric was inspired from reading Carroll's Alice's Adventures in Wonderland and Through the Looking Glass, which she had been given as a child. Slick's argument is that Lewis Carroll's books are full of adults giving drugs to children. The logic of the song was, your children read Alice in Wonderland, you teach them that pills change your size and mushrooms change your consciences, then you're surprised when they grow up and take drugs. Grace said directly in a 1995 interview, the lyric feed your head means read. Lewis Carroll was trying to make people think, so was I. I misinterpreted that song also. I thought it was just a metaphor for drug use. And it was, but from the wrong angle. All right, here's White Rabbit. What?

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0: Pink Floyd brings us into tonight's bewitching hour here on Rock 107. Toughest hour of the overnight to stay awake. I help you do it with some great music. And here's what you're going to hear. As I'm bragging about this great music, you'll hear from Neil Young, also ZZ Top in Boston. Throw some Hoobastank in there. We've got Sublime on the way, Nirvana, Incubus, The Stones, GNR, and more. Stay tuned.
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0: Man, I don't care what anybody says. Canada is still a great neighbor, and we're happy to have him. This guy's a Canadian import. No tariff on him. 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

0: You probably don't know me, but odds are you feel bad for me. You see, I'm Prospector's wife, Tara. I know what you're thinking. Oh, that poor woman. The truth is, he's the sweetest guy. Most of the time. But when he starts rambling, yeah, you have no idea. It's actually far worse than you can imagine. Here's a little taste of my world. It's time for Prospector's Picky Pet Peeves on Rock 107.
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0: The greatest performances never happen on a soundstage. They happen on a couch, in the office, in the garage, usually seconds after somebody asks, are you almost done? It's a Prize Picture Show on Rock 107. Happy that Coney Island on Lackawanna Avenue is open. Good morning, I'm Prize Picture.
1: Good morning, I'm Kate. The Emmys were last night, but television actors already get enough attention.
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0: 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Two for Tuesday on the way. Doors, Rolling Stones. Right now, look at the roads. 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
2: A couple of 81 delays. Southbound heavy between 84 and Central Scranton Expressway in the work zone. Northbound also busy around Davis Street. Construction on the turnpike both ways between Kaiser.

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Because it's Two for Tuesday on Rock 107.

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1: But then again,
0: this ain't your average rock and roll rodeo. Confide in him now, and you shall be rewarded. It's Alice's Attic with Alice Cooper.
2: I'm Alice Cooper, and you're spending another evening with me. Maybe later, before bed, we can tell ghost stories and have a pillow fight. In the meantime, we got a big hour of radio ahead of us. You gotta love the 80s featuring John Bon Jovi searching for a band. 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
0: Alice's Attic with Alice Cooper.